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0: Moose weather for Algoma, Manitoulin.
5: It'll be cloudy tonight. Could be showers and fog patches overnight, down to 13. Cloudy Monday, chance of showers reaching 23. Sun and clouds, slight chance of showers getting up to 25 on Tuesday.
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3: Moose weather for Algoma, Manitoulin.
4: It'll be cloudy tonight. Could be showers and fog patches overnight, down to 13. Cloudy Monday, chance of showers reaching 23. Sun and clouds, slight chance of showers getting up to 25 on Tuesday.
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8: 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Highway 17 between Cutler and Spanish.
0: Moose weather for Algoma, Manitoulin.
9: It'll be cloudy tonight. Could be showers and fog patches overnight, down to 13. Cloudy Monday. Chance of showers reaching 23. Sun and clouds, slight chance of showers, getting up to 25 on Tuesday.
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0: Moose weather for Algoma, Manitoulin.
5: It'll be cloudy tonight. Could be showers and fog patches overnight, down to 13. Cloudy Monday, chance of showers reaching 23. Sun and clouds, slight chance of showers getting up to 25 on Tuesday.
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Except 8-track. I mean, seriously, 8-track? Algoma Manitoulin's biggest variety. 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
4: Moose weather for Algoma, Manitoulin.
5: It'll be cloudy tonight. Could be showers and fog patches overnight, down to 13. Cloudy Monday, chance of showers reaching 23. Sun and clouds, slight chance of showers getting up to 25 on Tuesday.
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0: Moose weather for Algoma, Manitoulin.
3: It'll be cloudy tonight, could be showers and fog patches overnight, down to 13. Cloudy Monday, chance of showers reaching 23. Sun and clouds, slight chance of showers, getting up to 25 on Tuesday.
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2: 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Highway 17 between Cutler and Spanish.
0: Moose weather for Algoma, Manitoulin.
3: It'll be cloudy tonight. Could be showers and fog patches overnight, down to 13. Cloudy Monday, chance of showers reaching 23. Sun and clouds, slight chance of showers getting up to 25 on Tuesday.
0: 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Algoma, Manitoulin's big.

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0: Moose weather for Algoma, Manitoulin.
6: It'll be cloudy tonight, could be showers and fog patches overnight, down to 13. Cloudy Monday, chance of showers reaching 23. Sun and clouds, slight chance of showers getting up to 25 on Tuesday.
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Except 8-track. I mean, seriously, 8-track? Algoma Manitoulin's biggest variety. The Moose 94.1.

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0: 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Algoma Manitoulin's biggest variety.

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I mean, seriously, 8-track? 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
1: I'm Roslyn Russell. Canada Post recorded a loss before tax of $277 million in the second quarter of 2026 as labor stability supported customer confidence and an early stage recovery of the parcels business. According to the release, the second quarter loss before tax improved by $130 million compared to a loss of $407 million in the same period of the prior year when the company was facing a prolonged period of labor uncertainty in union negotiations. The parties ratified new collective agreements

0: this June, which will remain in place until 2029. The company says it remains focused on rebuilding customer trust, improving service reliability, and growing parcel volumes. The regulator for nurses in Ontario says the latest stats show continued growth in nursing supply. The College of Nurses of Ontario says 197,000 nurses renewed their registrations this year, representing a net gain of about 6,100, or a 3.2% increase from last year. In the Northeast, the number of nurses was up about 250 from last year to more than 6,800 individuals. Officials say Ontario graduates remain the main source of growth across the province. They also say that because of recent labor mobility legislation, making it easier for Canadian nurses to register in Ontario, they've seen an increase of nearly 1,900 nurses from other parts of the country register in this province. The future of Northern Ontario's highways was one point of discussion this week between the Federation of Northern Ontario Municipalities and the province. Ontario's Associate Minister of Forestry and Forest Products, Kevin Holland, was in Kapuskasing casing and met with Phnom President David Plourde, who is also the town's mayor. Phnom says Holland was there to discuss Ontario's forest sector roadmap and its three core pillars for supporting workers, businesses, and forestry communities. Their conversation also touched on highways, including the short-term safety and capacity improvements identified by the Northern Transportation Task Force and how improvements can support the longer-term four-laning of Highways 11 and 17. Officials on all sides says it was a productive discussion. And the Massey Agricultural Society Ambassador for 2026 is focusing on a career in veterinary medicine. 17-year-old Jasmina Kappen, a graduate of Espanola High School, is off to veterinarian school this September with a crown in hand. Kappen, who was active in school politics throughout her years at high school, is also known for her volunteerism, including a stint at the Sagamuck Spay and Neuter Clinic. She says that most of her life she was raised on a horse farm, but in recent years she worked in dairy, and that piqued her interest in becoming a vet. Kappen will now not only represent the society at various events throughout the year, but she will also represent the region at the Canadian National Exhibition Ambassador Competition in 2027.
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0: In Moose Sports, the Blue Jays swept the Mariners yesterday with a 7-0 win. Max Scherzer pitched a 7 shutout innings, allowing just one hit while striking out 10, moving him into 9th place on the MLB's all-time strikeout list. On offense, Alejandro Kirk homered to give the Jays an early lead, while rookie Kazuo Okamoto hit his 27th homer of the season. Next up, the Jays head to Cleveland for a huge series against the Guardians, who currently hold the final AL wildcard spot. Game 1 is this Tuesday. Week 13 of the CFL season wrapped up with the BC Lions beating the winless Ottawa Redblacks 45-24. The Lions' Xander Horvath rushed in 4 touchdowns in the win. And in tennis, Canadians Denis Shapovalov and Leila Fernandez both won yesterday, advancing to round 2 of the U.S. Open.
1: Moose weather for Algoma, Manitoulin.
0: In the weather picture, fog advisory in place across the North Shore Corridor and Manitoulin Island for early this morning. Cloudy skies, chance of showers this afternoon with a risk of thunderstorm in the Espanola area. Fog patches dissipating, light winds high of 21, humidex 28. For Elliott Lake, cloudy, chance of showers, risk of a thunderstorm. Fog patches dissipating, high of 20, humidex 28. And for the Manitoulin Island, cloudy, chance of showers, risk of a thunderstorm, fog patches dissipating, high of 21, humidex 28.

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6: In the weather picture, fog advisory in place across the North Shore Corridor and Manitoulin Island for early this morning. Cloudy skies, chance of showers this afternoon with the risk of thunderstorm in the Espanola area. Fog patches dissipating, light winds high of 21, humidex 28. For Elliott Lake, cloudy, chance of showers, risk of a thunderstorm. Fog patches dissipating, high of 20, humidex 28. And for the Manitoulin Island, cloudy, chance of showers, risk of a thunderstorm. Fog patches dissipating, high of 21, humidex 28.
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1: I'm Roslyn Russell. Canada Post recorded a loss before tax of $277 million in the second quarter of 2026 as labor stability supported customer confidence and an early stage recovery of the parcels business. According to the release, the second quarter loss before tax improved by $130 million compared to a loss of $407 million in the same period of the prior year when the company was facing a prolonged period of labor uncertainty in union negotiations. The parties ratified new collective agreements this June, which will remain in place until 2029. The company says it remains focused on rebuilding customer trust, improving service reliability, and growing parcel volumes. The regulator for nurses in Ontario says the latest stats show continued growth in nursing supply. The College of Nurses of Ontario says 197,000 nurses renewed their registrations this year, representing a net gain of about 6,100, or a 3.2% increase from last year. In the Northeast, the number of nurses was up about 250 from last year to more than 6,800 individuals. Officials say Ontario graduates remain the main source of growth across the province. They also say that because of recent labor mobility legislation, making it easier for Canadian nurses to register in Ontario, they've seen an increase of nearly 1,900 nurses from other parts of the country register in this province. The future of Northern Ontario's highways was one point of discussion this week between the Federation of Northern Ontario Municipalities and the province. Ontario's Associate Minister of Forestry and Forest Products, Kevin Holland, was in Kapuskasing casing and met with Phnom President David Plourde, who is also the town's mayor. Phnom says Holland was there to discuss Ontario's forest sector roadmap and its three core pillars for supporting workers, businesses, and forestry communities. Their conversation also touched on highways, including the short-term safety and capacity improvements identified by the Northern Transportation Task Force and how improvements can support the longer-term four-laning of Highways 11 and 17. Officials on all sides says it was a productive discussion. And the Massey Agricultural Society Ambassador for 2026 is focusing on a career in veterinary medicine. 17-year-old Jasmina Kappen, a graduate of Espanola High School, is off to veterinarian school this September with a crown in hand. Kappen, who was active in school politics throughout her years at high school, is also known for her volunteerism, including a stint at the Sagamuck Spay and Neuter Clinic. She says that most of her life she was raised on a horse farm, but in recent years she worked in dairy, and that piqued her interest in becoming a vet. Kappen will now not only represent the society at various events throughout the year, but she will also represent the region at the Canadian National Exhibition Ambassador Competition in 2027.
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1: In Moose Sports, the Blue Jays swept the Mariners yesterday with a 7-0 win. Max Scherzer pitched a 7 shutout innings, allowing just one hit while striking out 10, moving him into 9th place on the MLB's all-time strikeout list. On offense, Alejandro Kirk homered to give the Jays an early lead, while rookie Kazuo Okamoto hit his 27th homer of the season. Next up, the Jays head to Cleveland for a huge series against the Guardians, who currently hold the final AL wildcard spot. Game 1 is this Tuesday. Week 13 of the CFL season wrapped up with the BC Lions beating the winless Ottawa Redblacks 45-24. The Lions' Xander Horvath rushed in 4 touchdowns in the win. And in tennis, Canadians Denis Shapovalov and Leila Fernandez both won yesterday, advancing to round 2 of the U.S. Open.
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1: In the weather picture, fog advisory in place across the North Shore Corridor and Manitoulin Island for early this morning. Cloudy skies, chance of showers this afternoon with a risk of thunderstorm in the Espanola area. Fog patches dissipating, light winds high of 21, humidex 28. For Elliott Lake, cloudy, chance of showers, risk of a thunderstorm. Fog patches dissipating, high of 20, humidex 28. And for the Manitoulin Island, cloudy, chance of showers, risk of a thunderstorm. Fog patches dissipating, high of 21, humidex 28.
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1: I'm Roslyn Russell. Canada Post recorded a loss before tax of $277 million in the second quarter of 2026 as labor stability supported customer confidence and an early stage recovery of the parcels business. According to the release, the second quarter loss before tax improved by $130 million compared to a loss of $407 million in the same period of the prior year when the company was facing a prolonged period of labor uncertainty in union negotiations. The parties ratified new collective agreements this June, which will remain in place until 2029. The company says it remains focused on rebuilding customer trust, improving service reliability, and growing parcel volumes. The regulator for nurses in Ontario says the latest stats show continued growth in nursing supply. The College of Nurses of Ontario says 197,000 nurses renewed their registrations this year, representing a net gain of about 6,100, or a 3.2% increase from last year. In the Northeast, the number of nurses was up about 250 from last year to more than 6,800 individuals. Officials say Ontario graduates remain the main source of growth across the province. They also say that because of recent labor mobility legislation, making it easier for Canadian nurses to register in Ontario, they've seen an increase of nearly 1,900 nurses from other parts of the country register in this province. The future of Northern Ontario's highways was one point of discussion this week between the Federation of Northern Ontario Municipalities and the province. Ontario's Associate Minister of Forestry and Forest Products, Kevin Holland, was in Kapuskasing casing and met with FONOM President David Plourde, who is also the town's mayor. FONOM says Holland was there to discuss Ontario's forest sector roadmap and its three core pillars for supporting workers, businesses, and forestry communities. Their conversation also touched on highways, including the short-term safety and capacity improvements identified by the Northern Transportation Task Force and how improvements can support the longer-term four-laning of highways.

0: Highways 11 and 17. Officials on all sides says it was a productive discussion. And the Massey Agricultural Society ambassador for 2026 is focusing on a career in veterinary medicine. 17-year-old Jasmina Kappen, a graduate of Espanola High School, is off to veterinarian school this September with a crown in hand. Kappen, who was active in school politics throughout her years at high school, is also known for her volunteerism, including a stint at the Sagamuck Spay and Neuter Clinic. She says that most of her life she was raised on a horse farm, but in recent years she worked in dairy, and that piqued her interest in becoming a vet. Kappen will now not only represent the society at various events throughout the year, but she will also represent the region at the Canadian National Exhibition Ambassador Competition in 2027.
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0: In Moose Sports, the Blue Jays swept the Mariners yesterday with a 7-0 win. Max Scherzer pitched a 7 shutout innings, allowing just one hit while striking out 10, moving him into 9th place on the MLB's all-time strikeout list. On offense, Alejandro Kirk homered to give the Jays an early lead, while rookie Kazuo Okamoto hit his 27th homer of the season. Next up, the Jays head to Cleveland for a huge series against the Guardians, who currently hold the final AL wildcard spot. Game 1 is this Tuesday. Week 13 of the CFL season wrapped up with the BC Lions beating the winless Ottawa Redblacks 45-24. The Lions' Xander Horvath rushed in 4 touchdowns in the win. And in tennis, Canadians Denis Shapovalov and Leila Fernandez both won yesterday, advancing to round 2 of the U.S. Open.
1: Moose weather for Algoma, Manitoulin.
0: In the weather picture, fog advisory in place across the North Shore Corridor and Manitoulin Island for early this morning. Cloudy skies, chance of showers this afternoon with a risk of thunderstorm in the Espanola area. Fog patches dissipating, light winds high of 21, humidex 28. For Elliott Lake, cloudy, chance of showers, risk of a thunderstorm. Fog patches dissipating, high of 20, humidex 28. And for the Manitoulin Island, cloudy, chance of showers, risk of a thunderstorm, fog patches dissipating, high of 21, humidex 28.
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8: In the weather picture, fog advisory in place across the North Shore Corridor and Manitoulin Island for early this morning. Cloudy skies, chance of showers this afternoon with the risk of thunderstorm in the Espanola area. Fog patches dissipating, light winds high of 21, humidex 28. For Elliott Lake, cloudy, chance of showers, risk of a thunderstorm. Fog patches dissipating, high of 20, humidex 28. And for the Manitoulin Island, cloudy, chance of showers, risk of a thunderstorm. Fog patches dissipating, high of 21, humidex 28.
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0: from the My Algoma Manitoulin Now.com newsroom. 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
1: I'm Roslyn Russell. Canada Post recorded a loss before tax of $277 million in the second quarter of 2026 as labor stability supported customer confidence and an early stage recovery of the parcels business. According to the release, the second quarter loss before tax improved by $130 million compared to a loss of $407 million in the same period of the prior year when the company was facing a prolonged period of labor uncertainty in union negotiations. The parties ratified new collective agreements this June, which will remain in place until 2029. The company says it remains focused on rebuilding customer trust, improving service reliability, and growing parcel volumes. The regulator for nurses in Ontario says the latest stats show continued growth in nursing supply. The College of Nurses of Ontario says 197,000 nurses renewed their registrations this year, representing a net gain of about 6,100, or a 3.2% increase from last year. In the Northeast, the number of nurses was up about 250 from last year to more than 6,800 individuals. Officials say Ontario graduates remain the main source of growth across the province. They also say that because of recent labor mobility legislation, making it easier for Canadian nurses to register in Ontario, they've seen an increase of nearly 1,900 nurses from other parts of the country register in this province. The future of Northern Ontario's highways was one point of discussion this week between the Federation of Northern Ontario Municipalities and the province. Ontario's Associate Minister of Forestry and Forest Products, Kevin Holland, was in Kapuskasing and met with Phnom President David Plourde, who is also the town's mayor. Phnom says Holland was there to discuss Ontario's forest sector roadmap and its three core pillars for supporting workers, businesses, and forestry communities. Their conversation also touched on highways, including the short-term safety and capacity improvements identified by the Northern Transportation Task Force and how improvements can support the longer-term four-laning of Highways 11 and 17. Officials on all sides says it was a productive discussion. And the Massey Agricultural Society Ambassador for 2026 is focusing on a career in veterinary medicine. 17-year-old Jasmina Kappen, a graduate of Espanola High School, is off to veterinarian school this September with a crown in hand. Kappen, who was active in school politics throughout her years at high school, is also known for her volunteerism, including a stint at the Sagamuck Spay and Neuter Clinic. She says that most of her life she was raised on a horse farm, but in recent years she worked in dairy, and that piqued her interest in becoming a vet. Kappen will now not only represent the society at various events throughout the year, but she will also represent the region at the Canadian National Exhibition Ambassador Competition in 2027.
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1: In Moose Sports, the Blue Jays swept the Mariners yesterday with a 7-0 win. Max Scherzer pitched a 7 shutout innings, allowing just one hit while striking out 10, moving him into 9th place on the MLB's all-time strikeout list. On offense, Alejandro Kirk homered to give the Jays an early lead, while rookie Kazuo Okamoto hit his 27th homer of the season. Next up, the Jays head to Cleveland for a huge series against the Guardians, who currently hold the final AL wildcard spot. Game 1 is this Tuesday. Week 13 of the CFL season wrapped up with the BC Lions beating the winless Ottawa Red Blacks 45-24. The Lions' Xander Horvath rushed in four touchdowns in the win. And in tennis, Canadians Denis Shapovalov and Leila Fernandez both won yesterday, advancing to round two of the U.S. Open.
0: Moose weather for Algoma, Manitoulin.
1: In the weather picture, fog advisory in place across the North Shore Corridor and Manitoulin Island for early this morning. Cloudy skies, chance of showers this afternoon with a risk of thunderstorm in the Espanola area. Fog patches dissipating, light winds high of 21, humidex 28. For Elliott Lake, cloudy, chance of showers, risk of a thunderstorm. Fog patches dissipating, high of 20, humidex 28. And for the Manitoulin Island, cloudy, chance of showers, risk of a thunderstorm. Fog patches dissipating, high of 21, humidex 28.
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8: In the weather picture, fog advisory in place across the North Shore Corridor and Manitoulin Island for early this morning. Cloudy skies, chance of showers this afternoon with a risk of thunderstorm in the Espanola area. Fog patches dissipating, light winds high of 21, humidex 28. For Elliott Lake, cloudy, chance of showers, risk of a thunderstorm. Fog patches dissipating, high of 20, humidex 28. And for the Manitoulin Island, cloudy, chance of showers, risk of a thunderstorm. Fog patches dissipating, high of 21, humidex 28.
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2: I'm Roslyn Russell. Canada Post recorded a loss before tax of $277 million in the second quarter of 2026 as labor stability supported customer confidence and an early stage recovery of the parcels business. According to the release, the second quarter loss before tax improved by $130 million compared to a loss of $407 million in the same period of the prior year when the company was facing a prolonged period of labor uncertainty in union negotiations. The parties ratified new collective agreements this June, which will remain in place until 2029. The company says it remains focused on rebuilding customer trust, improving service reliability, and growing parcel volumes. The regulator for nurses in Ontario says the latest stats show continued growth in nursing supply. The College of Nurses of Ontario says 197,000 nurses renewed their registrations this year, representing a net gain of about 6,100, or a 3.2% increase from last year. In the Northeast, the number of nurses was up about 250 from last year to more than 6,800 individuals. Officials say Ontario graduates remain the main source of growth across the province. They also say that because of recent labor mobility legislation, making it easier for Canadian nurses to register in Ontario, they've seen an increase of nearly 1,900 nurses from other parts of the country register in this province. The future of Northern Ontario's highways was one point of discussion this week between the Federation of Northern Ontario Municipalities and the province. Ontario's Associate Minister of Forestry and Forest Products, Kevin Holland, was in Kapuskasing casing and met with FONOM President David Plourde, who is also the town's mayor. FONOM says Holland was there to discuss Ontario's forest sector roadmap and its three core pillars for supporting workers, businesses, and forestry communities. Their conversation also touched on highways, including the short-term safety and capacity improvements identified by the Northern Transportation Task Force and how improvements can support the longer-term four-laning of Highways 11 and 17. Officials on all sides says it was a productive discussion. And the Massey Agricultural Society Ambassador for 2026 is focusing on a career in veterinary medicine. 17-year-old Jasmina Kappen, a graduate of Espanola High School, is off to veterinarian school this September with a crown in hand. Kappen, who was active in school politics throughout her years at high school, is also known for her volunteerism, including a stint at the Sagamuck Spay and Neuter Clinic. She says that most of her life she was raised on a horse farm, but in recent years she worked in dairy, and that piqued her interest in becoming a vet. Kappen will now not only represent the society at various events throughout the year, but she will also represent the region at the Canadian National Exhibition Ambassador Competition in 2027.

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1: In Moose Sports, the Blue Jays swept the Mariners yesterday with a 7-0 win. Max Scherzer pitched a 7 shutout innings, allowing just one hit while striking out 10, moving him into 9th place on the MLB's all-time strikeout list. On offense, Alejandro Kirk homered to give the Jays an early lead, while rookie Kazuo Okamoto hit his 27th homer of the season. Next up, the Jays head to Cleveland for a huge series against the Guardians, who currently hold the final AL wildcard spot. Game 1 is this Tuesday. Week 13 of the CFL season wrapped up with the BC Lions beating the winless Ottawa Redblacks 45-24. The Lions' Xander Horvath rushed in 4 touchdowns in the win. And in tennis, Canadians Denis Shapovalov and Leila Fernandez both won yesterday, advancing to round 2 of the U.S. Open.
0: Moose weather for Algoma, Manitoulin.
1: In the weather picture, fog advisory in place across the North Shore Corridor and Manitoulin Island for early this morning. Cloudy skies, chance of showers this afternoon with a risk of thunderstorm in the Espanola area. Fog patches dissipating, light winds high of 21, humidex 28. For Elliott Lake, cloudy, chance of showers, risk of a thunderstorm. Fog patches dissipating, high of 20, humidex 28. And for the Manitoulin Island, cloudy, chance of showers, risk of a thunderstorm, fog patches dissipating, high of 21, humidex 28.
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3: Moose weather for Algoma, Manitoulin.
4: In the weather picture, fog advisory in place across the North Shore Corridor and Manitoulin Island for early this morning. Cloudy skies, chance of showers this afternoon with a risk of thunderstorm in the Espanola area. Fog patches dissipating, light winds high of 21, humidex 28. For Elliott Lake, cloudy, chance of showers, risk of a thunderstorm, fog patches dissipating, high of 20, humidex 28. And for the Manitoulin Island, cloudy, chance of showers, risk of a thunderstorm, fog patches dissipating, high of 21, humidex 28.
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1: I'm Roslyn Russell. Canada Post recorded a loss before tax of $277 million in the second quarter of 2026 as labor stability supported customer confidence and an early stage recovery of the parcels business. According to the release, the second quarter loss before tax improved by $130 million compared to a loss of $407 million in the same period of the prior year when the company was facing a prolonged period of labor uncertainty in union negotiations. The parties ratified new collective agreements this June, which will remain in place until 2029. The company says it remains focused on rebuilding customer trust, improving service reliability, and growing parcel volumes. The regulator for nurses in Ontario says the latest stats show continued growth in nursing supply. The College of Nurses of Ontario says 197,000 nurses renewed their registrations this year, representing a net gain of about 6,100, or a 3.2% increase from last year. In the Northeast, the number of nurses was up about 250 from last year to more than 6,800 individuals. Officials say Ontario graduates remain the main source of growth across the province. They also say that because of recent labor mobility legislation, making it easier for Canadian nurses to register in Ontario, they've seen an increase of nearly 1,900 nurses from other parts of the country register in this province. The future of Northern Ontario's highways was one point of discussion this week between the Federation of Northern Ontario Municipalities and the province. Ontario's Associate Minister of Forestry and Forest Products, Kevin Holland, was in Kapuskasing casing and met with Phnom President David Plourde, who is also the town's mayor. Phnom says Holland was there to discuss Ontario's forest sector roadmap and its three core pillars for supporting workers, businesses, and forestry communities. Their conversation also touched on highways, including the short-term safety and capacity improvements identified by the Northern Transportation Task Force and how improvements can support the longer-term four-laning of Highways 11 and 17. Officials on all sides says it was a productive discussion. And the Massey Agricultural Society Ambassador for 2026 is focusing on a career in veterinary medicine. 17-year-old Jasmina Kappen, a graduate of Espanola High School, is off to veterinarian school this September with a crown in hand. Kappen, who was active in school politics throughout her years at high school, is also known for her volunteerism, including a stint at the Sagamuck Spay and Neuter Clinic. She says that most of her life she was raised on a horse farm, but in recent years she worked in dairy, and that piqued her interest in becoming a vet. Kappa will now not only represent the society at various events throughout the year, but she will also represent the region at the Canadian National Exhibition Ambassador Competition in 2027.
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1: In Moose Sports, the Blue Jays swept the Mariners yesterday with a 7-0 win. Max Scherzer pitched a 7 shutout innings, allowing just one hit while striking out 10, moving him into 9th place on the MLB's all-time strikeout list. On offense, Alejandro Kirk homered to give the Jays an early lead, while rookie Kazuo Okamoto hit his 27th homer of the season. Next up, the Jays head to Cleveland for a huge series against the Guardians, who currently hold the final AL wildcard spot. Game 1 is this Tuesday. Week 13 of the CFL season wrapped up with the BC Lions beating the winless Ottawa Redblacks 45-24. The Lions' Xander Horvath rushed in four touchdowns in the win. And in tennis, Canadians Denis Shapovalov and Leila Fernandez both won yesterday, advancing to round two of the U.S. Open.
0: Moose weather for Algoma, Manitoulin.
1: In the weather picture, fog advisory in place across the North Shore Corridor and Manitoulin Island for early this morning. Cloudy skies, chance of showers this afternoon with a risk of thunderstorm in the Espanola area. Fog patches dissipating, light winds high of 21, humidex 28. For Elliott Lake, cloudy, chance of showers, risk of a thunderstorm. Fog patches dissipating, high of 20, humidex 28. And for the Manitoulin Island, cloudy, chance of showers, risk of a thunderstorm. Fog patches dissipating, high of 21, humidex 28.
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3: Moose Weather for Algoma, Manitoulin.
4: In the weather picture, fog advisory in place across the North Shore Corridor and Manitoulin Island for early this morning. Cloudy skies, chance of showers this afternoon with a risk of thunderstorm in the Espanola area. Fog patches dissipating, light winds high of 21, humidex 28. For Elliott Lake, cloudy, chance of showers, risk of a thunderstorm. Fog patches dissipating, high of 20, humidex 28. And for the Manitoulin Island, cloudy, chance of showers, risk of a thunderstorm. Fog patches dissipating, high of 21, humidex 28.
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1: I'm Rosalind Russell. Canada Post recorded a loss before tax of $277 million in the second quarter of 2026 as labor stability supported customer confidence and an early stage recovery of the parcels business. According to the release, the second quarter loss before tax improved by $130 million compared to a loss of $407 million in the same period of the prior year when the company was facing a prolonged period of labor uncertainty in union negotiations. The parties ratified new collective agreements this June, which will remain in place until 2029. The company says it remains focused on rebuilding customer trust, improving service reliability, and growing parcel volumes. The regulator for nurses in Ontario says the latest stats show continued growth in nursing supply. The College of Nurses of Ontario says 197,000 nurses renewed their registrations this year, representing a net gain of about 6,100, or a 3.2% increase from last year. In the Northeast, the number of nurses was up about 250 from last year to more than 6,800 individuals. Officials say Ontario graduates remain the main source of growth across the province. They also say that because of recent labor mobility legislation, making it easier for Canadian nurses to register in Ontario, they've seen an increase of nearly 1,900 nurses from other parts of the country register in this province. The future of Northern Ontario's highways was one point of discussion this week between the Federation of Northern Ontario Municipalities and the province. Ontario's Associate Minister of Forestry and Forest Products, Kevin Holland, was in Kapuskasing and met with FONOM President David Plourd, who is also the town's mayor. FONOM says Holland was there to discuss Ontario's forest sector roadmap and its three core pillars for supporting workers, businesses, and forestry communities. Their conversation also touched on highways, including the short-term safety and capacity improvements identified by the Northern Transportation Task Force and how improvements can support the longer-term four-laning of Highways 11 and 17. Officials on all sides says it was a productive discussion. And the Massey Agricultural Society Ambassador for 2026 is focusing on a career in veterinary medicine. 17-year-old Jasmina Kappen, a graduate of Espanola High School, is off to veterinarian school this September with a crown in hand. Kappen, who was active in school politics throughout her years at high school, is also known for her volunteerism, including a stint at the Sagamuck Spay and Neuter Clinic. She says that most of her life she was raised on a horse farm, but in recent years she worked in dairy, and that piqued her interest in becoming a vet. Kappen will now not only represent the society at various events throughout the year, but she will also represent the region at the Canadian National Exhibition Ambassador Competition in 2027.
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1: In Moose Sports, the Blue Jays swept the Mariners yesterday with a 7-0 win. Max Scherzer pitched a 7 shutout innings, allowing just one hit while striking out 10, moving him into 9th place on the MLB's all-time strikeout list. On offense, Alejandro Kirk homered to give the Jays an early lead, while rookie Kazuo Okamoto hit his 27th homer of the season. Next up, the Jays head to Cleveland for a huge series against the Guardians, who currently hold the final AL wildcard spot. Game 1 is this Tuesday. Week 13 of the CFL season wrapped up with the BC Lions beating the win.

0: Ottawa Red Blacks 45-24. The Lions' Xander Horvath rushed in 4 touchdowns in the win. And in tennis, Canadians Denis Shapovalov and Leila Fernandez both won yesterday, advancing to round 2 of the U.S. Open.
1: Moose weather for Algoma, Manitoulin.
0: In the weather picture, fog advisory in place across the North Shore Corridor and Manitoulin Island for early this morning. Cloudy skies, chance of showers this afternoon with the risk of thunderstorm in the Espanola area. Fog patches dissipating, light winds high of 21, humidex 28. For Elliott Lake, cloudy, chance of showers, risk of a thunderstorm. Fog patches dissipating, high of 20, humidex 28. And for the Manitoulin Island, cloudy, chance of showers, risk of a thunderstorm. Fog patches dissipating, high of 21, humidex 28.

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5: Moose weather for Algoma, Manitoulin.
6: In the weather picture, fog advisory in place across the North Shore Corridor and Manitoulin Island for early this morning. Cloudy skies, chance of showers this afternoon with a risk of thunderstorm in the Espanola area. Fog patches dissipating, light winds high of 21, humidex 28. For Elliott Lake, cloudy, chance of showers, risk of a thunderstorm. Fog patches dissipating, high of 20, humidex 28. And for the Manitoulin Island, cloudy, chance of showers, risk of a thunderstorm. Fog patches dissipating, high of 21, humidex 28.
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7: Moose Weather for Algoma, Manitoulin.
8: In the weather picture, fog advisory in place across the North Shore Corridor and Manitoulin Island for early this morning. Cloudy skies, chance of showers this afternoon with the risk of thunderstorm in the Espanola area. Fog patches dissipating, light winds high of 21, humidex 28. For Elliott Lake, cloudy, chance of showers, risk of a thunderstorm. Fog patches dissipating, high of 20, humidex 28. And for the Manitoulin Island, cloudy, chance of showers, risk of a thunderstorm. Fog patches dissipating, high of 21, humidex 28.
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I mean, seriously, 8-track? 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
5: In the weather picture for Espanola, cloudy, chance of showers, risk of a thunderstorm, high of 21, humidex 28. For the Elliott Lake North Shore corridor, cloudy, chance of showers, risk of a thunderstorm, high of 20, humidex 28. And for Manitoulin Island, cloudy, chance of showers, risk of a thunderstorm, high of 21, humidex 28.
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7: In the weather picture for Espanola, cloudy, chance of showers, risk of a thunderstorm, high of 21, humidex 28. For the Elliott Lake North Shore Corridor, cloudy, chance of showers, risk of a thunderstorm, high of 20, humidex 28. And for Manitoulin Island, cloudy, chance of showers, risk of a thunderstorm, high of 21, humidex 28.
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0: Moose weather for Algoma, Manitoulin.
6: In the weather picture for Espanola, cloudy, chance of showers, risk of a thunderstorm, high of 21, humidex 28. For the Elliott Lake North Shore Corridor, cloudy, chance of showers, risk of a thunderstorm, high of 20, humidex 28. And for Manitoulin Island, cloudy, chance of showers, risk of a thunderstorm, high of 21, humidex 28.
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12: In the weather picture for Espanola, cloudy, chance of showers, risk of a thunderstorm, high of 21, humidex 28. For the Elliott Lake North Shore corridor, cloudy, chance of showers, risk of a thunderstorm, high of 20, humidex 28. And for Manitoulin Island, cloudy, chance of showers, risk of a thunderstorm, high of 21, humidex 28.
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1: I'm Roslyn Russell. Canada Post recorded a loss before tax of $277 million.

0: Nurses in Ontario says the latest stats show continued growth in nursing supply. The College of Nurses of Ontario says 197,000 nurses renewed their registrations this year, representing a net gain of about 6,100, or a 3.2% increase from last year. In the Northeast, the number of nurses was up about 250 from last year to more than 6,800 individuals. Officials say Ontario graduates remain the main source of growth across the province. They also say that because of recent labor mobility legislation, making it easier for Canadian nurses to register in Ontario, they've seen an increase of nearly 1,900 nurses from other parts of the country register in this province. The future of Northern Ontario's highways was one point of discussion this week between the Federation of Northern Ontario Municipalities and the province. Ontario's Associate Minister of Forestry and Forest Products, Kevin Holland, was in Kapuskasing and met with FONOM President David Plourde, who is also the town's mayor. FONOM says Holland was there to discuss Ontario's forest sector roadmap and its three core pillars for supporting workers, businesses, and forestry communities. Their conversation also touched on highways, including the short-term safety and capacity improvements identified by the Northern Transportation Task Force and how improvements can support the longer-term four-laning of Highways 11 and 17. Officials on all sides says it was a productive discussion. And the Massey Agricultural Society Ambassador for 2026 is focusing on a career in veterinary medicine. 17-year-old Jasmina Kappen, a graduate of Espanola High School, is off to veterinarian school this September with a crown in hand. Kappen, who was active in school politics throughout her years at high school, is also known for her volunteerism, including a stint at the Sagamuck Spay and Neuter Clinic. She says that most of her life she was raised on a horse farm, but in recent years she worked in dairy, and that piqued her interest in becoming a vet. Kappen will now not only represent the society at various events throughout the year, but she will also represent the region at the Canadian National Exhibition Ambassador Competition in 2027.
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0: In Moose Sports, the Blue Jays swept the Mariners yesterday with a 7-0 win. Max Scherzer pitched a 7 shutout innings, allowing just one hit while striking out 10, moving him into 9th place on the MLB's all-time strikeout list. On offense, Alejandro Kirk homered to give the Jays an early lead, while rookie Kazuo Okamoto hit his 27th homer of the season. Next up, the Jays head to Cleveland for a huge series against the Guardians, who currently hold the final AL wildcard spot. Game 1 is this Tuesday. Week 13 of the CFL season wrapped up with the BC Lions beating the winless Ottawa Redblacks 45-24. The Lions' Xander Horvath rushed in 4 touchdowns in the win. And in tennis, Canadians Denis Shapovalov and Leila Fernandez both won yesterday, advancing to round 2 of the U.S. Open.
1: Moose weather for Algoma, Manitoulin.
0: In the weather picture for Espanola, cloudy, chance of showers, risk of a thunderstorm, high of 21, humidex 28. For the Elliott Lake North Shore Corridor, cloudy, chance of showers, risk of a thunderstorm, high of 20, humidex 28. And for Manitoulin Island, cloudy, chance of showers, risk of a thunderstorm, high of 21, humidex 28.
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0: Moose weather for Algoma, Manitoulin.
7: In the weather picture for Espanola, cloudy, chance of showers, risk of a thunderstorm, high of 21, humidex 28. For the Elliott Lake North Shore Corridor, cloudy, chance of showers, risk of a thunderstorm, high of 20, humidex 28. And for Manitoulin Island, cloudy, chance of showers, risk of a thunderstorm, high of 21, humidex 28.
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5: In the weather picture for Espanola, cloudy, chance of showers, risk of a thunderstorm, high of 21, humidex 28. For the Elliott Lake North Shore Corridor, cloudy, chance of showers, risk of a thunderstorm, high of 20, humidex 28. And for Manitoulin Island, cloudy, chance of showers, risk of a thunderstorm, high of 21, humidex 28.
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3: In the weather picture for Espanola, cloudy, chance of showers, risk of a thunderstorm. High of 21, humidex 28. For the Elliott Lake North Shore corridor, cloudy, chance of showers, risk of a thunderstorm. High of 20, humidex 28. And for Manitoulin Island, cloudy, chance of showers, risk of a thunderstorm. High of 21, humidex 28.
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5: In the weather picture for Espanola, cloudy, chance of showers, risk of a thunderstorm, high of 21, humidex 28. For the Elliott Lake North Shore Corridor, cloudy, chance of showers, risk of a thunderstorm, high of 20, humidex 28. And for Manitoulin Island, cloudy, chance of showers, risk of a thunderstorm, high of 21, humidex 28.
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0: Moose weather for Algoma, Manitoulin.
5: In the weather picture for Espanola, cloudy, chance of showers, risk of a thunderstorm, high of 21, humidex 28. For the Elliott Lake North Shore Corridor, cloudy, chance of showers, risk of a thunderstorm, high of 20, humidex 28. And for Manitoulin Island, cloudy, chance of showers, risk of a thunderstorm, high of 21, humidex 28.
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7: In the weather picture for Espanola, cloudy, chance of showers, risk of a thunderstorm, high of 21, humidex 28. For the Elliott Lake North Shore Corridor, cloudy, chance of showers, risk of a thunderstorm, high of 20, humidex 28. And for Manitoulin Island, cloudy, chance of showers, risk of a thunderstorm, high of 21, humidex 28.
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3: In the weather picture for Espanola, cloudy, chance of showers, risk of a thunderstorm, high of 21, humidex 28. For the Elliott Lake North Shore Corridor, cloudy, chance of showers, risk of a thunderstorm, high of 20, humidex 28. And for Manitoulin Island, cloudy, chance of showers, risk of a thunderstorm, high of 21, humidex 28.
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6: In the weather picture for Espanola, cloudy, chance of showers, risk of a thunderstorm, high of 21, humidex 28. For the Elliott Lake North Shore Corridor, cloudy, chance of showers, risk of a thunderstorm, high of 20, humidex 28. And for Manitoulin Island, cloudy, chance of showers, risk of a thunderstorm, high of 21, humidex 28.
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1: Good afternoon, I am Mauricio Prado. With the school bell about to ring, the union representing many of Canada's food safety experts is warning federal cuts are weakening the system that keeps unsafe food off grocery shelves and out of school lunchboxes. The Professional Institute of the Public Service of Canada says more than 1,300 Canadian Food Inspection Agency employees have been affected by workforce reductions, along with protecting and strengthening the science expertise families rely on. The union is calling on Ottawa to base workforce decisions on evidence, transparency and public risk, publish a public risk assessment and workforce plan before eliminating more scientific or technical positions, and more. Canada Post recorded a loss before tax of $277 million in the second quarter of 2026, as labor stability supported customer confidence and an early-stage recovery of the parcels business. According to the release, the second quarter loss before tax improved by $130 million, compared to a loss of $407 million in the same period of the prior year, when the company was facing a prolonged period of labor uncertainty in union negotiations. The parties ratified new collective agreements this June, which will remain in place until 2029. The company says it remains focused on rebuilding customer trust, improving service reliability, and growing parcel volumes. The Macy Agricultural Society Ambassador for 2026 is focusing on a career in veterinary medicine. 17-year-old Jasmina Capen, a graduate of Espanola High School, is off to veterinary school this September with a crown in hand. Capen, who was active in school politics throughout her years at high school, is also known for her volunteerism, including a stint at the Sagamox Spay and Neuter Clinic. She says that most of her life she was raised on a horse farm, but in recent years she worked in dairy, and that raised her interest in becoming a vet. Capen will not only represent the society at various events throughout the year, but she will also represent the region at the Canadian National Exhibition Ambassador Competition in 2027.
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Except 8-track. I mean, seriously, 8-track? Algoma Manitoulin's biggest variety. 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
1: Good afternoon, I am Mauricio Prado. With the school bell about to ring, the union representing many of Canada's food safety experts is warning federal cuts are weakening the system that keeps unsafe food off grocery shelves and out of school lunchboxes. The Professional Institute of the Public Service of Canada says more than 1,300 Canadian Food Inspection Agency employees have been affected by workforce reductions, along with protecting and strengthening the science expertise families rely on. The union is calling on Ottawa to base workforce decisions on evidence, transparency and public risk, publish and public risk assessment and workforce plan before eliminating more scientific or technical positions, and more. Canada Post recorded a loss before tax of $277 million in the second quarter of 2026, as labor stability supported customer confidence and an early-stage recovery of the parcels business. According to the release, the second quarter loss before tax improved by $130 million, compared to a loss of $407 million in the same period of the prior year, when the company was facing a prolonged period of labor uncertainty in union negotiations. The parties ratified new collective agreements this June, which will remain in place until 2029. The company says it remains focused on rebuilding customer trust, improving service reliability, and growing parcel volumes. The Macy Agricultural Society Ambassador for 2026 is focusing on a career in veterinary medicine. 17-year-old Jasmina Capen, a graduate of Espanola High School, is off to veterinary school this September with a crown in hand. Capen, who was active in school politics throughout her years at high school, is also known for her volunteerism, including a stint at the Sagamox Bay and Neuter Clinic. She says that most of her life she was raised on a horse farm, but in recent years she worked in dairy, and that raised her interest in becoming a vet. Capen will not only represent the society at various events throughout the year, but she will also represent the region at the Canadian National Exhibition Ambassador Competition in 2027.
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0: 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Algoma, Manitoulin's biggest variety.

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